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1: Norfolk 11.
0: No apparent injuries at this time, but we'll need EMS for refusal, and we'll definitely need state police on scene soon.
1: Requesting ambulance for evaluation. State police is in room, 2003.

0: 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Your response is Candle Lake Road and time 20:04.
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0: Just for access, why don't you come in off of Maple Ave, the top end of Shepherd Road, and come down. This is going to be the car versus a Frontier truck that was parked outside of the road.
1: Just be responding momentarily.

0: south in a van manual on Central Snetic 1, 244 North Shore Road, the Rowing Club Boathouse, 86-year-old male, fall of the head strike, not alert. Constant breathing 17 Delta 4. Repeating 244 North Shore Road, the Rowing Club Boathouse, 86-year-old male, fall of the head strike, not alert. Constant breathing 17 Delta 4. Breathing all cross street to Mount 2011.
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to the Winston Ambulance, 95 Hurlbut Street, Unit H Hotel. The 70-year-old female fall, conscious breathing 17 Alpha 4. Repeating for 95 Hurlbut Street, Unit H Hotel. 70-year-old female fall, conscious breathing 17 Alpha 4. Bridge Street, East Wakefield Boulevard, 10 hours 2024.

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0: California Mills, code 1, Sylvester Spa, number 10, Mountain View Lane, for the 81-year-old female, hyperventilating with hypertension near Syncope 31 Charlie 1. California Mills, code 1, Sylvester Spa, number 10, Mountain View at Lane, for the 81-year-old female, hyperventilating with hypertension near Syncope 31 Charlie 1, crush the candle of Lake Road South is Chimney Point, 10-0-0-9.
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Palafita Winstead Ambulance, 95 Hobart Street, Unit H Hotel, 70-year-old female fall. Conscious breathing tension Alpha 4, 95 Hobart Street, Unit H, 70 female fall. Conscious breathing 17 Alpha 4, Ridge Street, East Wakefield Boulevard, Cross Street, Smart 2115.

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an ambulance. Northfall Medic 4. Spring Hill Road near Roxbury Road. One car rollover. 77 Delta 4. Hitting Spring Hill Road near Roxbury Road. One car rollover. 77 Delta 4. Come out 2120. Medic 4 acknowledged.

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0: Go ahead.
1: Four, just be advised, caller just called back. The patient is now vomiting, and she's beginning to lose consciousness. The caller put her in a wheelchair by the front door for you.
0: Copy, we're pulling up now.
1: Under 21, 22.

0: calling LTD. Carlin. The accident's going to be on Spring Hill Road. No injuries. You can back the medic down to a Charlie. We'll have EMS evaluate.
1: Mr. Carlin, accident on Spring Hill Road. No injuries, back to a Charlie. 2134.
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for fire, requested a respond number 14 Summit Drive, unit 14 Alpha. So the public assist caller reports he's lost out of the apartment with the stove on. Nimmo for fire, requested a respond number 1414 Summit Drive, unit 14 Alpha. So the public assist calling party reports she's lost out of her apartment with a stove on. Cross street of Sunny Valley Road and the dead end. Tunnel is 2138.

Officer Fire on the air with a cancel tone, repeating cancel for number 14 Summit Drive. Homeowner was able to gain entry into the residence. Time of the cancel tone, 21:39.

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Total female psychiatric emergency. Attention breathing 25 Charlie 2. Repeating, stage 126 Forest Avenue. The 12-year-old female. Psychiatric emergency. Ultra level of consciousness. Attention breathing 25 Charlie 2. West Lakeville Boulevard and reaching Hill Road Crash. 210 out is 2141.

today, Milton's. Second call, second greeting to respond. 126 Forest Avenue, stage 12-year-old female, psychiatric emergency. Captain greeting 25 Charlie 2, Emma's Tone, 2145.

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0: Unit 1. Front door is currently locked. 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
1: It's a medical alarm. 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
0: Okay. 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We're looking for a key. 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
1: When I have one available, I will.

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2: Unit 1. 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
3: Roger, the EFE is responding, and I have an officer coming on shift now, so as soon as he gets the car, he'll make his way over there.
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0: 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Stacking quarters incident terminated.
1: Terminate from Washington, 2240.

Bantam Ambulance, Northwest Medic 1, 1073 Bantam Road, 69-year-old female, fall not alert, conscious breathing 17 Delta 4, beating 1073 Bantam Road, 69-year-old female, fall not alert, conscious breathing 17 Delta 4, Mill Street, Cavill Road, crash 8, steam out 2356.

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1: PTL 616, PTL 623, WQJL 477, Litchfield County Dispatch, Torrance, Connecticut. 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

City East Heartland First Responders, respond 60 North Hollow Road, 1717 female, vomiting with abnormal breathing, conscious and breathing 26 Charlie 2. Repeating 60 North Hollow Road, 17 female, vomiting with abnormal breathing, conscious and breathing 26 Charlie 2. 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

EMTs are on first responders. Your second phone. 60th North Hollow Road. 17-year-old female. 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Perhaps spitting 26 Charlie 2. 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

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Conscious breathing, 26 Charlie 2. 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

Suicide Ocean Ambulance, respond 47 Tamarack Lane. 80-year-old male, while supports an emphasis, crashed and riding 17 Alpha 4. 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North Street and Denning Cross Streets, turn on 511.

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0: 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Ankle and back pain post fall last night. 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Cross streets are Osborne Road and Butternut Road, 534.
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You requested on an ALS response, 291 Federal Road, Charter Senior Living, room 212, for the 90-year-old female, difficulty breathing. 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

Maple Hollow Road for a child locked in a vehicle, 53 Bravo 1. Repeating number 34, Maple Hollow Road for the child locked in a vehicle, 53 Bravo 1.

0: 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Can you see if local PD, CSP is available for this? We have an event locked in the vehicle.
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1: Appreciate Napalm 10, State Police 7, notify.
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0: and the LCD, be advised, occupant has been removed from vehicle on the park you have to returning.
1: 3CD 510, access has been made, all units will be returning, 658. 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

0: for a tanker. Torrington Fire for RIT. Respond 311 West Street, the Webster Bank. Passerby reporting smoke coming from a vent by the roof line. Currently no longer smoking. 69 Delta 3. Repeating 311 West Street at the Webster Bank for smoke that's coming from a vent by the roof. No longer smoking. 69 Delta 3. Your cross streets are Commons Drive and Milton Road at 750.
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0: 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Nothing showing from three sides. You're investing. You are assuming command at 0800.

0: 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This was smoke coming from an HVAC pipe. 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

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The residents activated smoke detector from Zone 6. 52 Bravo 1, repeating. 48 Barlow Street. They activated alarm 52 Bravo 1. Crushings are Church Street and Grove Street.

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1: 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They did not have proper passcode.
0: 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I'll investigate.
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1: Roger, 3-3. The incident has been terminated, nothing found.
0: Reserve, terminate, Savannah.
1: Receive 3-3, 807.

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1: Appreciate Car 2. 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They'll be returning, terminating the incident for North Keene. 8-7.

call for the ambulance, code 1. You're requested at this stage in the area of 50th, 50 Bridge Street. Yeah, 33-year-old female, conscious, breathing, code yellow, 25 Bravo 3. Mulford Ambulance Code 1, you're requested at this stage in the area of 50, that's 50 Bridge Street. Be a 33-year-old female, conscious, breathing, code yellow, 25 Bravo 3. Time now is 9:27.

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female, possible seizure. Repeating, Brookfield to Brookfield EMS personnel. You are requested number 108 Miller Road for the 41-year-old female, possible seizure. Your cross streets are going to be Heather Lane and Cross Road. Come now, 0942.

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0: ambulance code 1, 2nd column town, responding Kimberly Clark, 58 Pickett District Road. And we got the boiler house enter through the north gate for an unknown aged male, conscious, breathing, status post fall with a wrist injury, 17 Alpha 2. Team Open Ambulance Code 1, 2nd column town, respond to Kimberly Clark, 58 Pickett District Road. And we have the boiler house enter through the north gate for the unknown aged male, conscious, breathing, status post fall with a wrist injury, 17 Alpha 2. Cross street Stanbury Road and Dodd Road, time note 10:05.
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0: stop. Pattern and no fit width infractions. Details to follow when ready.

0: Bir Persia.
1: And 50.
0: Roger. Infractions going to driver's license, California. D is in Delta. 339-2289. Date of birth of reference is 6/28/73. First name, Evan. It's going to be one count, 15-140. J. Juliet, parentheses, G. And we'll be clear of that vessel stop, case number when available.
2: 13209, 13209. You got a vessel 15?
0: Roger, 13209, and what was the question?
2: Go to the vessel registration number.
0: Roger. 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
2: And you're covered by their traffic, go again. And Charlie Tango, 97.
0: One three, Bravo Kilo, this state registered.
2: Right here.

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fine. Just check the address, the mail. They were unsure if he's there or somewhere in

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You can't believe it.

0: telephone. Residence is clear, both units are going to be in service.
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0: Hey, you have any bundles of absorbent boom with you?
1: I've got one bale on me.
0: Roger.
2: Hey, I've got a bale in the back of my truck. I said I didn't lug, but I don't think we're going to need it because what sheen I saw now is already gone. But if you want to hike it in, it's up to you.
0: Yeah, we should have end cons since they're out there. Just throw it on just for aesthetic looks at least.
2: No, it's just an officer walked up like me. We might be able to get C-Toe was here, but then pulled back out, so we might be able to get C-Toe when they come back in for their dewatering operation to do it.
0: Alright, I'll touch base with you. I'm only 5 minutes left.
1: If we need more, I can see if I can borrow some. Locally.
0: How far away are you, 975?
1: Just coming over the bridge. The ship, or my GPS, I'll be there in 9 minutes.
0: Roger.

0: Yeah, is that the address for the hands and gasoline release?
1: Oh, no, yeah, that's the one for the East Haven.
2: Thirteen twelve Whitney Ave.
1: Okay, Roger. Yeah, I didn't take that one, so I didn't know about it.
0: No problem, Roger.

0: Central City, Washington ambulance. Respond number 10, Perkins Road, 18-year-old male, possible dislocated knee. Conscious, bringing 30 Alpha 2. Repeating 10 Perkins Road, possibly dislocated knee, 30 Alpha 2. Your crash is West Shore Road in the dead end, 1345.
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0: 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He is breathing, 31 Delta 3. Repeating number 33, Botner Road, for the unconscious, 31 Delta 3. Your cross streets are Old Town Hall Road and Center Hill Road, 1424.
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1: Received NH2. 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
0: Medic 3, ditto.
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0: 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We're clear with a refusal.
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1: 82, that.
0: Second quarters, please terminate the incident.
1: Incident 30, 15, 15.

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Respond to the area of 131 Kent Road. Motor vehicle accident, vehicle off the road, hit an unknown object, is smoking. 77 Bravo 3. Repeating, in the area of 131 Kent Road for the motor vehicle accident. 77 Bravo 3. Crushes are Carter Road and Partridge Road. 1520

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0: I'm on 341 in Warren. Two car MVA, but it doesn't look like any injuries.
1: Gracie, 10-4, you're on scene. You do have a two car motor vehicle accident. Possibly no injuries. 1531.
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1: Warren ambulance is on scene 15-3.

Request dispatch on the air. EMS is requested. 1818 Farview Road for a 60-year-old female feeling dizzy after ingesting the wrong prescription. Repeat it. EMS is requested. 18 Farview Road for the 60-year-old female feeling dizzy after ingesting the wrong prescription. Cross street to Fillendale Road and Ironworks Hill Road. 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

0: Sounds like a plan. LC from Warren Kirk 2.
1: Warren Kirk 2.
0: LC, all vehicles have been cleared from the road. Road is open. All Warren Fire are clear and returning. You can terminate for Warren Fire.
1: Receive Warren Kirk 2. All vehicles have been removed. Road is reopened. All Warren Fire units will be clear, returning and terminating at 1623.

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0: 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Your current streets are going to be Rollingwood Drive and Old New Milford Road, time now, 1650.
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LCD2 Winston Ambulance Medic 3, respond 99 High Street, Department 1 Bravo. Patient will be outside, 61 female, chest pain, conscious reading 10 Delta 5. Repeating 99 High Street, 1 Bravo. Patient is outside for the chest pain, 10 Delta 5. Cross streets are Union Street and Elm Street, 1713.

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Dale City, North Canaan Fire. Respond number 74 High Street at the Canaan Country Club. After a fire alarm reporting a pull station, smoke detector, and heat detector, 52 Charlie 3. Repeating 74 High Street at the Canaan Country Club for the alarm, 52 Charlie 3. Church Terrace and San Rodeo across the

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Crested Slower, Barrack Road, and Aspen Hill, 1748.

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She's conscious, breathing 5 alpha 1. Number 4, Shepherd Road, apartment 1, 74-year-old female for back pain, 5 alpha 1. Crescent Spring Woods Road West and John J. Curtis Road, 1748. Number 4, 240, going to quarter, 1749.

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1: Northwest, FD1, you're loud and clear. Thank you.
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Galaxy Lake City, 140 Main Street at the YMCA, and about toward an 18-year-old male with rib injuries from wrestling. Scotch is breathing 30 Bravo 1. 40 Main Street, top floor of the Y, 18-year-old male with rib injuries from wrestling. 30 Bravo 1. Crusty TV and I, it's 1803.

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1: We're going to lift assist termination on Harpenyville. It's 1806.

0: 3. Okay. Engine 34 back up there, respects only, please.
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21 Sandville, second call, second coordinated, 22 Mountain Avenue, a 35-year-old male for panic attack, East Conscious Spring, 25 Alpha 1. 22 Mountain Ave, 35-year-old male for panic attack, 25 Alpha 1. Proceed to Oak Street and Crescent Street, 1812.

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Dispatch clear, 1830. Milford Ambulance, on the air with your nightly radio and tone test. Dispatch clear, 1830.

ambulance code 1 requested a respond number 58 Butterbrook Hill for the activated medical alarm. Underneath female party is complaining of abdominal pain 1 alpha 1. Ambulance code 1 requested a respond number 5858 Butterbrook Hill for the unaged female patient complaining of abdominal pain. She's conscious and breathing 1 alpha 1. Crash says linear drive and dead end. Front is 1833.

Unknown agent female party is complaining of abdominal pain, 1 Alpha 1. Mobile for the ambulance code 1, requested to respond number 5858 Butterbrook Hill for the unknown age female patient complaining of abdominal pain, she's conscious and breathing, 1 Alpha 1. Crash, she says Glen Air Drive and dead end, count is 1833.

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0: Standby for fire dispatch, 24 Painter Ridge Road. WPM 815 Roxbury Fire, respond number 24 Painter Ridge Road. You crossed between Davenport Road and Painter Hill Road. It's going to be for the residential fire alarm activation indicating zone 1 general fire alarm. Repeating again, respond 24 Painter Ridge Road. You crossed between Davenport Road and Painter Hill Road. Residential fire alarm activation indicating general fire alarm zone 1. 6:37 hours, WPMK 215.
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0: 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Residential fire alarm activation in KC-1 general fire alarm. Repeating again, Rock Free Fire Response, 24 Painter Ridge Road, and Crestview, Davenport Road, and Painter Hill Road. The residential fire alarm activation indicating Zone 1 general fire alarm. I have Fire Police 1 to the scene, along with FD6 to station at 1839 hours per second.
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1: Go ahead.
0: FD1, the homeowner called in, states she was cooking and burnt some food. 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I did advise that somebody would likely continue.
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0: Received, FD1, you're proceeding. 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

0: 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Clearing the hospital, returning to quarters.
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Cedar Lakeville Fire, 274 Under Mountain Road, residential fire alarm, 52 Bravo 1. 274 Under Mountain Road, residential fire alarm, 52 Bravo 1. Crescent Logan Road and Scoville Armine Road, TT 48.

0: 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Facebook car 4 on scene, two story residential, nothing showing, investigating.
1: Lakeville car 4, you're on scene, two story residential, nothing showing, you're investigating. 18th

0: LCD, Lakeville, car 4.
1: Lakeville, car 4, go ahead.
0: All right. Yeah, is there a zone related to this address? It seems to be that there's a barn down below and a house up top, and there's no alarm going off in the house, so we'll be investigating the barn. Over.
1: Address listed as 992, and the account has it listed as the barn.
0: Excellent. So we'll be heading down there.
1: Roger.
2: LCD Norfolk, ambulance clear Charlotte.
1: Norfolk ambulance clear Charlotte, 1857.

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1: Abdominal drain has become dislodged and he is VRE positive. 33 Alpha 1. Milford Ambulance, code 1. Second call in town, respond to Village Crest, 19 Poplar Street on the second floor for the 68-year-old male. Conscious breathing, abdominal drain has become dislodged. Full PPE is going to be necessary. DRE positive. 33 Alpha 1, Cross Street, Elm Street, and Maple Street. Time now 19:07.

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Across the street of Laurel Hill and Overwood, I'm now 1929.

second ambulance, 355 Northwark Road. It's a male party, stuck in a wheelchair, no injuries. 53 Alpha 2. 355 Norfolk Road, party in a wheelchair that's stuck. 53 Alpha 2. Crossing Browns Lane and Old Turnpike South, 1934. 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

0: 355 Norfolk Road, party in a wheelchair that's stuck. 53 Alpha 2. Crossing Browns Lane and Old Turnpike South, 1934. 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
1: North Canada 232,
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0: Mr. Latroy, your Nelson West Cosmetic 133 Woodruff Lane, Unit 15, to 82, 82-year-old female for difficulty breathing. She's conscious of breathing 6 Delta 2. 33 Woodruff Lane, Unit 15, 82-year-old female, difficulty breathing 6 Delta 2. Christie's West Street, Woodruff Street, 1942.
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